0: 89.0 RTL.
1: Die besten Hits von heute. 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

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Cause music is my best friend. 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I want her to remember. Music is my best friend.

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1: Yücel und Imael Angel. 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I'm moving to the sun. I'm moving to the sun. 89.0 RTL.
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I know I should sleep, but the voices in my head go. I know I should sleep, but the voices in my head go. I know I should sleep, but the voices in my head.